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0: Mission Control, we're locked in and ready to go. 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Everybody get your hands up. Check it out. Oh, oh, yeah, yeah. Oh, well, anyway, that's the first time that's ever happened to me. I swear. 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
1: Cruise weather.
7: Cruise weather tonight, partly cloudy, a low of 13. Tomorrow, mainly sunny, a northwest wind between 10 and 20, a high of 25. Tomorrow night's low, 15 degrees. Thursday, sunny, a southeast wind between 15 to 25 kilometers an hour, a high of 27. Friday, partly sunny and isolated showers, a high of 27. And Saturday, sunny, a high of 28.
1: 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Cruise

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5: Cruise weather tonight, partly cloudy, a low of 13. Tomorrow, mainly sunny, a northwest wind between 10 and 20, a high of 25. Tomorrow night's low, 15 degrees. Thursday, sunny, a southeast wind between 15 to 25 kilometers an hour, a high of 27. Friday, partly sunny and isolated showers, a high of 27. And Saturday, sunny, a high of 28.
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80s, 90s, and sometimes 2000s, 70s, maybe some odd 60s here and there. Look, if it's great, we play it. 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
2: 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Rider Nation is in shock and mourning following the tragic death of linebacker Jaden Dahlke. The 30-year-old team captain was described by his teammates as a relentless warrior. Dahlke was killed in a car accident on Saturday when returning to Regina from the team's bye week. Don't miss anything from inside the Riders dressing room and be sure to have your say with our daily poll questions and show off your smarts with exclusive trivia. 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
4: 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Burgers and drinks will also be provided at the job fair. That's the Core Industrial Job Fair this Wednesday from 4 to 8 at 915 Gonzie Avenue in Esterhazy.
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0: Cruise weather.
4: Cruise weather tonight, partly cloudy, a low of 13. Tomorrow, mainly sunny, a northwest wind between 10 and 20, a high of 25. Tomorrow night's low, 15 degrees. Thursday, sunny, a southeast wind between 15 to 25 kilometers an hour, a high of 27. Friday, partly sunny and isolated showers, a high of 27. And Saturday, sunny, a high of 28.
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Cruise FM, I'm Mark. The Riders are back at it this week. Thursday, they're at home to the 5-1 Edmonton Elks. The Riders are 4-1, so this is going to be a good game between the two top teams in the West. Game time is 7 o'clock.

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5: Cruise weather tonight, partly cloudy, a low of 13. Tomorrow, mainly sunny, a northwest wind between 10 and 20, a high of 25. Tomorrow night's low, 15 degrees. Thursday, sunny, a southeast wind between 15 to 25 kilometers an hour, a high of 27. Friday, partly sunny and isolated showers, a high of 27. And Saturday, sunny, a high of 28.
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5: Cruise weather.
6: Cruise weather tonight, partly cloudy, a low of 13. Tomorrow, mainly sunny, a northwest wind between 10 and 20, a high of 25. Tomorrow night's low, 15 degrees. Thursday, sunny, a southeast wind between 15 to 25 kilometers an hour, a high of 27. Friday, partly sunny and isolated showers, a high of 27. And Saturday, sunny, a high of 28.
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4: Cruise weather tonight, partly cloudy, a low of 13. Tomorrow, mainly sunny, a northwest wind between 10 and 20, a high of 25. Tomorrow night's low, 15 degrees. Thursday, sunny, a southeast wind between 15 to 25 kilometers an hour, a high of 27. Friday, partly sunny and isolated showers, a high of 27. And Saturday, sunny, a high of 28.
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1: Cruise weather. Today, mainly sunny, a northwest wind between 10 to 20 kilometers an hour, a high of 25. Tonight, clear, a southeast wind between 10 to 20, a low of 15. Thursday, sunny, a southeast wind between 15 to 25 and a high of 27 degrees. Friday, partly sunny, some isolated showers, a high of 27. And Saturday, sunny, a high of 28.
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1: Cruise weather. Today, mainly sunny, a northwest wind between 10 to 20 kilometers an hour, a high of 25. Tonight, clear, a southeast wind between 10 to 20, a low of 15. Thursday, sunny, a southeast wind between 15 to 25 and a high of 27 degrees. Friday, partly sunny, some isolated showers, a high of 27. And Saturday, sunny, a high of 28.
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80s, 90s, and sometimes 2000s, 70s, maybe some odd 60s here and there. 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
0: Mission Control, we're locked in and ready to go. Stand by for launch. Everybody get your hands up. Check it out. Oh, oh, yeah, yeah.
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1: Cruise weather. Today, mainly sunny, a northwest wind between 10 to 20 kilometers an hour, a high of 25. Tonight, clear, a southeast wind between 10 to 20, a low of 15. Thursday, sunny, a southeast wind between 15 to 25 and a high of 27 degrees. Friday, partly sunny, some isolated showers, a high of 27. And Saturday, sunny, a high of 28.
0: Variety that rocks at work, in the car, and at home.
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0: Cruise weather.
1: Cruise weather. Today, mainly sunny, a northwest wind between 10 to 20 kilometers an hour, a high of 25. Tonight, clear, a southeast wind between 10 to 20, a low of 15. Thursday, sunny, a southeast wind between 15 to 25 and a high of 27 degrees. Friday, partly sunny, some isolated showers, a high of 27. And Saturday, sunny, a high of 28.
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1: Cruise weather. Today, mainly sunny, a northwest wind between 10 to 20 kilometers an hour, a high of 25. Tonight, clear, a southeast wind between 10 to 20, a low of 15. Thursday, sunny, a southeast wind between 15 to 25 and a high of 27 degrees. Friday, partly sunny, some isolated showers, a high of 27. And Saturday, sunny, a high of 28.
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80s, 90s, and sometimes 2000s, 70s, maybe some odd 60s here and there. Look, if it's great, we play it. It's variety that rocks. 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
1: Good morning, everybody. 5:30, 6:30 in Manitoba. Reader here along with Grayson as we get going on your midweek Wednesday morning. Today, partly sunny with a 30% chance of some isolated showers, high of 26. Tonight, partly cloudy and windy with a 30% chance of isolated showers, low 15. Tomorrow, partly to mainly sunny during the day, then partly cloudy with a 50% chance of scattered showers in the evening, high of 28. Tomorrow night's low 17. Friday, partly sunny and windy, high 27. Sunny for both Saturday and Sunday, high of 28 on Saturday, high of 29 for Sunday. Around the region right now, 13 degrees in Broadview, Mooseman and Russell, 14 in Roblin, 15 in Swan River, 16 degrees in Wynyard, Wadena and Kelvington. Cloudy in the Yorkton-Melville area, southwest wind at 11K. The RH is 83% and the temperature is 17 degrees.
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0: That's Bruce Springsteen getting us going this morning on 94.1 Cruise FM. I don't know if you can hear it in my voice, but I am tired. Had a long day yesterday. I drove to Regina to see the Odyssey in IMAX, and that was, I can't recommend that experience enough. Definitely the way to see it. If you can, obviously those tickets are going to be sold out for a while, or at least the good seats are. I got one that was just, you know, when you're sitting in a big theater like that and you're close enough that things are looking kind of warped, but not like extremely warped like you get in the front row. It was good enough. It was just a beautiful film. Talk about it a bit more later in the show. But for now, I am just very tired. I got in late last night after that. Something about 3-hour movies that just take it out of you.
1: So a nap will be in order for you this afternoon.
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1: Good morning, it's 5:50, 6:50 in Manitoba. A successful ending to the search for a missing Wawota man. 47-year-old Sean Murray had been last seen Sunday afternoon in Wawota. Carlisle RCMP confirmed yesterday that Sean has been found safe, and they thanked the public for their help in finding him. Saskatchewan Premier Scott Moe is urging Canada-U.S. Trade Minister Dominic LeBlanc and his team to, quote, camp out in Washington, D.C. until the Canada-U.S.-Mexico Agreement on Trade is renewed. Moe made the comment yesterday at the meeting of Canadian premiers in Charlottetown. He says Ottawa and Washington need to drop the rhetoric and get to the negotiating table. Prime Minister Mark Carney was added to the agenda after U.S. President Donald Trump threatened Canada with more tariffs on goods ranging from hockey sticks to cement. And Saskatchewan's annual inflation rate fell to 4% in June, down from 4.4% in May. That's tied with Manitoba for second nationally behind Nova Scotia. Despite the drop, Saskatchewan's inflation rate remains well above the national average of 2.8%, driven by high food and gasoline costs. In sports, Western Canadian Baseball League yesterday, Saskatoon Berries dumped the Energy City Cactus Rats 17-9. Regina Red Sox knocked off the Medicine Hat Mavericks 9-2. Weyburn Beavers pounded the Swift Current 57s 21-2. Elsewhere, it was Sylvan Lake over Fort McMurray 8-6, while Okotoks were 6-2 winners over Brooks. And the Montreal Alouettes have released veteran special teams player Mario Alford. He was in his second stint with the club. Alford was the top special teams player with the Alouettes in 2022 and won a Grey Cup with the Saskatchewan Roughriders last season. Cruise weather today, partly sunny with a 30% chance of isolated showers, high 26. Tonight, partly cloudy and windy with a 30% chance of isolated showers, low 15. Tomorrow, partly to mainly sunny during the day, then partly cloudy with a 50% chance of scattered showers in the evening, high of 28. Tomorrow night's low 17. Friday, partly sunny and windy, high 27. Sunny on Saturday, high 28. Sunday, sunny, high of 29 degrees. Around the region right now, 13 in Broadview, Mooseman and Russell, 14 in Roblin, 15 in Swan River, 16 degrees in Wynyard, Wadena and Kelvington. Cloudy in the Yorkton-Melville area, southwest wind at 11K. The RH is 83%, the temperature 17 degrees. Local news available anytime at sasktoday.ca. 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

0: Sorry, I'm on 94.1 Cruise FM. Not only did Spain get to win the World Cup, they get to take home something perhaps even more special, a Lego version of the World Cup. Yeah, Lego released a Spain-exclusive edition of their World Cup set that they've done a whole bunch of FIFA collaborations this year. This time around, it is literally just the World Cup set they already released, except it doesn't come with a figure, and it comes with a little plate that has Spain's flag on it.
1: And how much is that going to run you?
0: Like $20 extra.
1: Oh, okay.
0: Compared to the one that you can get everywhere else in the world. And it is exclusive to Spain, despite the fact, like I said, they were no longer going to be doing that. Although I think this is a pretty fair exception.
1: I imagine it's something that will happen with every World Cup.
0: Yeah, naturally. The one thing that I do like about it is that it's, you know, they may have been the World Cup winners, but it keeps them from getting too big ahead over it. No matter how good you are at soccer, it doesn't mean that you can avoid things like getting scalped for expensive plastic.

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0: Variety of the Rocks 94.1 Cruise FM. There's something you got to respect about these farmers in Greece. There is a bridge that collapsed a while ago that people still travel over every day. And it's like, I mean, it's still mostly straight. It's just dipping like right down into the river, but they're doing it purely because it would take way longer to go around. It adds like a 20-mile detour to their trip. Okay. But do you know why they really don't go around?
1: Why?
0: Because they learned from Odysseus.
1: Oh, did they?
0: They know if you go around, suddenly you're dealing with sirens and krakens and whirlpools and all sorts of awful stuff, and then only one of you gets to come back. It's a whole sad thing, and they are going to learn from the mistakes of the past.
1: Ah.

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But I wanna know for sure.

0: From the SaskToday.ca newsroom, this is Cruise News.
1: Good morning. It's 6:20, 7:20 in Manitoba. Three people are dead after a highway crash in southwestern Saskatchewan. RCMP say it happened yesterday afternoon on Highway 1 near Paiapot. The Mounties say an SUV hit a semi that was parked on the side of the highway. They say three people inside the SUV were killed, while a fourth person was taken to hospital with serious injuries. The two occupants of the semi were unharmed. A Saskatchewan man is facing charges after a shooting over the weekend. RCMP say officers were called to a road in LaRange following reports of an altercation outside a home. They say a woman was injured. A man has been charged with discharging a firearm and assault with a weapon. And volunteer crop reporters from across Saskatchewan have been honored for their long service to the province's agriculture sector. At an appreciation event in Saskatoon, the government recognized volunteers with up to 45 years of service. Their weekly observations help produce Saskatchewan's crop report, which tracks crop development, moisture conditions, and harvest progress. Officials say the program depends on more than 200 volunteers who provide timely local information that producers and the agriculture industry rely on throughout the growing season. In sports, Major League Baseball, Tampa Bay Rays pounded the Toronto Blue Jays 12-2. Nick Fortes and Yandy Diaz each had three-run homers for the Rays. The Jays have lost three in a row. And in the Canadian Elite Basketball League, it was the Saskatoon Mamba getting by the Edmonton Stingers 96-94. The Mamba outscored the Stingers 32-21 in the fourth quarter. The Mamba now improved their record to 9-10 on the season. Cruise weather today, partly sunny with a 30% chance of isolated showers, high 26. Tonight, partly cloudy and windy with a 30% chance of isolated showers, low 15. Tomorrow, partly to mainly sunny during the day, then partly cloudy with a 50% chance of scattered showers in the evening, high of 28. Tomorrow night's low 17. Friday, partly sunny and windy, high 27. Sunny for both Saturday and Sunday, high 28 on Saturday, high of 29 for Sunday. Around the region right now, 12 in Russell, 13 in Broadview-Mooseman, 14 in Roblin, 16 in Wynyard, Wadena, Kelvington, and Swan River. Partly cloudy and hazy in the Yorkton-Melville area, southwest wind at 13K. The RH is 83%, the temperature is 16 degrees. Local news available anytime at sasktoday.ca. 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

0: Rock of Ages on 94.1 Cruise FM and also streaming live at home on your smart speaker. Just ask it to play 94.1 Cruise FM. Just a few weeks away now from the Brick Mill Heritage Society's Rally Around the Mill. It's coming up August 8th. We got the chance to chat from folks from the Brick Mill Heritage Society about it, and it sounds like it's going to be another great time this year.
1: Yes, indeed. And if you're looking to enter a team into the rally, there is still time to do so, and you're able to take part in the fun.
0: Yes, that's absolutely right. And of course, if you just want to go and join in on the festivities, it's going to kick off at 11:30 a.m. with a pancake brunch put on by the Yorkton Firefighters. Live entertainment's going to start at noon. The rally itself starts at 1. There's also going to be beer gardens. You can check out the museum while you're waiting for all the teams to go through. And the day is going to be wrapping up at 4 with the Yorkton Lions barbecue dinner. It's going to be a really great time.

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Well, it is another hazy morning this morning. Looking to stay partly sunny today with a 30% chance of isolated showers, high of 26, which should hopefully help to maybe knock down a little bit of that smoke. Tonight's going to be partly cloudy and windy, a 30% chance of isolated showers overnight and a low of 15. Tomorrow, partly to mainly sunny during the day, then going to get partly cloudy in the evening with a 50% chance of scattered showers as well, high of 28, overnight low of 17. Friday, partly sunny and windy, a high of 27. Saturday, sunny with a high of 28. And Sunday, sunny with a high of 29. So heading into another hot weekend. Right now in Yorkton, there is an air quality warning in effect for the listening area with that haze out there. Winds are coming from the southwest at 13 kilometers an hour. Humidity is 83%. The temperature is 16 degrees.

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0: Man, speaking of the smoke in the air, it's an interesting proposition I've had to learn to live with over the past couple of years of driving a vehicle without AC, mm-hmm. whether I have the blower going full blast on a hot day and get, you know, a little bit of breeze coming through while also just taking straight smoke to the dome, or to just leave the blower off and slowly roast and avoid the smoke inhalation.
1: I have no AC in my car. My AC is driving around with windows down. So just
0: both
1: a little bit of
0: smoke,
1: you kind of learn to live with it when you're on the road.
0: Yeah, and eventually it just, like, after a certain time, it just coats your lungs enough that it doesn't affect you anymore. There's some scientific fact in there if you were being a scientist in the 1960s, at least.

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1: Good morning. It's 6:50, 7:50 in Manitoba. The Manitoba government is speeding up financial help for people hit by flooding between June 6th and July 1st. The province is using a new rapid residential assessment model to quickly calculate payments for basement flooding. The model looks at water depth, basement size, and restoration needs to get cash flowing faster. The specific coverage is for building repairs only. Damaged household contents are assessed separately, covering only basic and essential items. Officials say initial basement payments should begin flowing within weeks. Two men are facing charges after a reckless police pursuit on the Ebb and Flow First Nation after a truck was spotted driving 100 kilometers an hour in a 40 kilometer hour zone near a park in the community. RCMP say an impaired driver fled into a field and nearly hit a police cruiser before hitting a spike belt last Thursday afternoon. Stuart Reset Jr. of Ebb and Flow faces several charges, including impaired driving and flight from police. A second man also turned himself in. And the best of the province's business community will be honored on September 26th in Saskatoon when the Saskatchewan Chamber of Commerce holds its 2026 ABEX Awards Gala. One business from our listening area is a finalist for the Growth and Expansion for Small Business Award, as New West Concrete Group of Fort Qu'Appelle is up for that honor. In sports, Western Canadian Baseball League, Saskatoon Berries knocked off the Energy City Cactus Rats 17-9. Regina Red Sox dumped the Medicine Hat Mavericks 9-2. Weyburn Beavers pounded the Swift Current 57s 21-2. Sylvan Lake Gulls got by the Fort McMurray Giants 8-6. Okotoks Dogs were 6-2 winners over the Brooks Bombers. And in the CFL, the Montreal Alouettes have released veteran special teams player Mario Alford. He was in his second stint with the club. Alford was the top special teams player with the Alouettes in 2022, and he won a Grey Cup with the Riders last season. Cruise weather. Today, partly sunny with a 30% chance of isolated showers, high 26. Tonight, partly cloudy and windy with a 30% chance of isolated showers, low 15. Tomorrow, partly to mainly sunny during the day, then partly cloudy with a 50% chance of scattered showers in the evening, high 28. Tomorrow night's low 17. Friday, partly sunny and windy, high 27. Sunny for both Saturday and Sunday, high 28 on Saturday, high of 29 on Sunday. Around the region right now, 12 in Russell, 13 in Broadview-Moosomin, 14 in Roblin, 16 degrees in Wynyard, Wadena, Kelvington, and Swan River. There is currently an air quality advisory in effect for the Yorkton-Melville area due to the smoke. Partly cloudy and hazy in the Yorkton-Melville area, southwest wind at 13K. The RH is 83% and the temperature 16 degrees. Local news available anytime at sasktoday.ca. 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

0: The Living Skies Come Alive Fireworks Competition is August 1st and 2nd at Mooseman Regional Park. 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The festival will be packed with music, food truck vendors, and of course activities and face painting for the kids. 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

0: Tears for Fears on 94.1 Cruise FM and also streaming live on our website, cruiseyorkton.com. Don't forget, coming up in just a couple weeks, the second annual Rock and Diamond Days are back in the Sulcoats Regional Park. We've been giving away pairs of tickets this week, and this morning is not an exception. We've got another pair of tickets to give away. So if you want to go and check out Daisy Chain and Fog Dog, the headliners performing there, if you want to go hang out at the beer gardens, you want to watch the Senior Men's Provincial Ball, you'll want to give us a call.
1: There's so much happening. It's going to be a great time. If you want a shot at some tickets, give us a call, 306-783-3699.

0: 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Again, give us a call, 306-783-3699. We've got a pair of tickets to give away.
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0: A man's been sentenced to life in prison for making drugs and then smuggling them in biscuits that he sold through his legitimate business.
1: Ooh.
0: This food influencer by the name of Dr. Food, I guess, was watching a little bit too much Breaking Bad and just thought, hey, Gus made it work like that. I can do it too.
1: No.
0: It does make you think, back when they were doing Breaking Bad, part of the promotional thing they were doing is like, oh, we had to cut scenes from when they're cooking the meth because they were so accurate that people could use it as instructions. And I guess now they should have used it for like the scenes with Gus, just to like keep them from using that as instruction.
1: Perhaps. I guess Dr. Food thought he was more of a doctor and less of a food guy.
0: Yeah, definitely. And in some case, well, now we'll see how much doctoring he can do in prison with hard labor. Still seems like such an archaic term.
1: Oh, man.

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1: Good morning. It's 7:20, 8:20 in Manitoba. The Saskatchewan Rough Riders will honor crash victim Bhishma Rajaguru before tomorrow's game against the visiting Edmonton Elks. The 22-year-old Rajaguru was killed Saturday when the car he was driving collided with a vehicle driven by Rough Riders captain Jaden Dalkey on Highway 11 near Lumsden. The RCMP said Monday that Dalkey was driving on the wrong side of the highway with alcohol and cannabis in his SUV when his vehicle crashed into another, killing himself and Rajaguru. Manitoba's governing New Democrats have handily held on to a northern riding left vacant by the death in March of NDP member Amanda Laughlin. Elections Manitoba's unofficial results from yesterday's by-election say Jennifer Flett received over 2,600 votes in the Pas-Kémissik, about 2,000 more votes than her closest rival, Progressive Conservative candidate Edna Nabis. Flett says she's honored to have been chosen by voters and she's pledging to be an advocate for healthcare, jobs and infrastructure. And a drone company based out of Camrose, Alberta, was one of the gold winners of the Ag in Motion Innovation Awards. Landview Drones was recognized for its new SwathView technology. Meanwhile, German-based Nexat is another Innovation Award winner. The multi-use platform has gained plenty of attention while testing on fields in the Moose Jaw and Regina areas over the past year. There were 4 gold award winners and 10 silver award winners in total. In sports, Jason Robertson and the Dallas Stars will avoid a salary arbitration hearing after the high-scoring forward signed a $12 million contract for next season. The Stars announced the deal last night, a day before Robertson's 27th birthday and 2.5 weeks after he had filed for arbitration. Robertson had a team-high 96 points this past season. And baseball players have proposed expanding eligibility for the amateur draft, maintaining 20 rounds of selections, and moving it back to June. It's another sign the sport is heading to a labor confrontation this offseason. The union proposed allowing college sophomores to be eligible for the draft, along with those finishing their junior years. MLB said last month it wanted to eliminate eligibility for high school seniors and junior college players. Cruise Weather is a presentation of QP 5430, representing over 13,000 health workers in Saskatchewan. Let's work together for better wages, working conditions, and patient care. Today, partly sunny with a 30% chance of isolated showers, high 26. Tonight, partly cloudy and windy with a 30% chance of isolated showers, low 15. Tomorrow, partly to mainly sunny during the day, then partly cloudy with a 50% chance of scattered showers in the evening, high of 28. Tomorrow night's low 17. Friday, partly sunny and windy, high 27. Sunny on Saturday, high of 28. Sunday, sunny, high of 29 degrees. Around the region right now, 15 in Russell and Roblin, 16 in Broadview-Moosomin, 17 in Swan River, 18 in Wynyard, Wadena, and Kelvington. There is an air quality advisory in effect for the Yorkton-Melville area, where it's sunny and hazy, southwest wind at 15 K. The RH is 78%, the temperature 18 degrees. Local news available anytime at sasktoday.ca. I'm Reader, and that's Cruise News.
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0: That's Foreigner on 94.1 Cruise FM, and also streaming live on our website, cruiseyorkton.com. Another country added to the list of ones banning children from social media, France joining the list. It's blocking kids from TikTok, Instagram, Snapchat, and Facebook. Hmm.
1: Interesting. It'd be, again, we'll see how it works out.
0: Yeah. In pretty much every country that it's been instituted in so far, kids have managed to get around it pretty easily. It's always interesting to see what they tried different. Obviously, Canada, still, we are on the way to potentially banning kids from social media if it passes, you know, courts and constitutional challenges and all that sort of fun, boring, legal stuff. But we'll see. I mean, it just goes to show, like, this isn't something that's going away anytime soon. And before you know it, you could never have to look at the opinion of a teenager on the internet, which is almost worth the constitutional issues.

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still hazy out there with that air quality warning in effect. If you've got any issues with your lungs, you might want to minimize your time spent outside today. It is going to be partly sunny, though, with a 30% chance of isolated showers, a high of 26 degrees. Tonight, partly cloudy and windy, 30% chance of isolated showers overnight with a low of 15 degrees. Tomorrow, partly to mainly sunny during the day, and then it's going to be partly cloudy with a 50% chance of scattered showers in the evening, high of 28, overnight low of 17. Friday, partly sunny and windy with a high of 27. Saturday, sunny with a high of 28. And Sunday, sunny with a high of 29 degrees. In Yorkton right now, winds are coming from the southwest at 15 kilometers an hour. Humidity's at 78%. The temperature is 18 degrees.

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0: Boring mornings. We'll fix that. We'll try to fix that. It's possible we may fix that. A very basic attempt will be made to fix that. Cruise Mornings with Grayson and Reader.

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1: Time once again to determine who is right and who is wrong in one of the greatest debates of our time. This week we took on the question, is Clamato good or is it gross? Question is, which one of us is right? Obviously, I was very in support of Clamato. I'm a proud Canadian boy. Reader, anti-Clamato. I'll stop calling your patriotism into question.
2: Yeah, that has nothing to do with it whatsoever.
1: Yeah, nothing to do with it being Canada's cocktail. Anyways, we have tabulated all your results, and it's up to the jury to decide now.
3: The court finds in favor of Grayson.
1: Yes, the listeners of Cruise FM have decided that Clamato is the way to go. It is a classic for a reason. 71% in favor of Clamato.
2: Well, I will happily remain in the 29% that is anti-clam. Thank you very much.
1: And I will be happy sipping a Caesar after the shift this morning.
2: Enjoy it.

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1: Good morning. It's 7:50, 8:50 in Manitoba. A successful ending to the search for a missing Wawota man. 47-year-old Sean Murray had been last seen Sunday afternoon in Wawota. Carlisle RCMP confirmed yesterday that Sean has been found safe, and they thanked the public for their help in finding him. Saskatchewan Premier Scott Moe is urging Canada-U.S. Trade Minister Dominic LeBlanc and his team to, quote, camp out in Washington, D.C. until the Canada-U.S.-Mexico Agreement on Trade is renewed. Moe made the comment yesterday at the meeting of Canadian premiers in Charlottetown. He says Ottawa and Washington need to drop the rhetoric and get to the negotiating table. Prime Minister Mark Carney was added to the agenda after U.S. President Donald Trump threatened Canada with more tariffs on goods, ranging from hockey sticks to cement. And Saskatchewan's annual inflation rate fell to 4% in June, down from 4.4% in May. That's tied with Manitoba for second nationally behind Nova Scotia. Despite the drop, Saskatchewan's inflation rate remains well above the national average of 2.8%, driven by high food and gasoline costs. In sports, five games in the Western Canadian Baseball League yesterday, Saskatoon Berries hammered the Energy City Cactus Rats 17-9. Regina Red Sox dumped the Medicine Hat Mavericks 9-2. Weyburn Beavers blew out the Swift Current 57s 21-2. Sylvan Lake got by Fort McMurray 8-6, and it was Okotoks over Brooks 6-2. And the Montreal Alouettes have released a veteran special teams player Mario Alford. He was in his second stint with the club. Alford was the top special teams player with the Alouettes in 2022 and won a Grey Cup with the Riders last season. Cruise weather today, partly sunny with a 30% chance of isolated showers, high 26. Tonight, partly cloudy and windy with a 30% chance of isolated showers, low 15. Tomorrow, partly to mainly sunny during the day, partly cloudy with a 50% chance of scattered showers in the evening, high of 28. Tomorrow night's low, 17. Friday, partly sunny and windy, high 27. Sunny for both Saturday and Sunday, high 28 on Saturday, high of 29 for Sunday. Around the region right now, 15 in Russell and Roblin, 16 in Broadview, Mooseman, 17 in Swan River, 18 in Wynyard, Wadena, and Kelvington. There is currently an air quality advisory in effect for the Yorkton-Melville area due to the smoke. Sunny and hazy in the Yorkton-Melville area, southwest wind at 15K. The RH is 78% and the temperature is 18 degrees. Local news available anytime at sasktoday.ca. I'm Reader, and that's Cruise News.
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0: That's the Tragically Hip on 94.1 Cruise FM. And today is officially the 10th anniversary of the start of their final tour and kicking off quite a bit of celebration of that huge milestone. I mean, that's still insane to think that was 10 years ago already.
1: Oh my gosh. I wasn't able to go and see them on the final tour. My two youngest brothers did. They went and saw them in Calgary and said it was just phenomenal. And I think I was like many millions of people who were in front of my TV watching that final concert from Kingston.
0: Yep, that's just still one of the most like unifying moments in at least my lifetime in Canada, just seeing that many people come together for that one thing. So marking the occasion and every day leading or every show leading up to that final one, Tragically have partnered up with Apple Music. They're going to be releasing a playlist of the sets of every single show from that tour. They're also going to be releasing a new compilation LP on the 21st of August, which was the day before the final show, which will feature live performances from that entire tour.
1: And the final concert as well. It's going to be rebroadcast in full on CBC and a number of different platforms. Tragically Hip, a national celebration, so you can relive that final concert from Kingston, Ontario, their hometown.
0: I'll definitely be tuning in and maybe looking for a watch party to go attend it with. Like, that'd be an amazing experience to have with other people.

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0: 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This is Cruise Mornings with Grayson and Reeder.

0: 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We're now joined by Jen Stein from City of Melville. How's it going this morning, Jen?
1: It's very good, and you guys?
0: Doing quite well. Now, of course, there's always a whole bunch going on in Melville, especially so during the summer. So what's coming up?
1: Well, you know what? This week at the Melville Swimming Pool, because it's been hot out, so the swimming pool has been booming. And this week is National Drowning Prevention Week. And so it's all about just awareness, action, and prevention. And so our lifeguard crew, they've got contests happening all throughout the week, one happening every day at 1:30. You can follow on the Melville Swimming Pool Facebook page. All of the information's there. But if you show up at 1:30, the contests are happening. So head on down. It's beautiful out. They've got fun, like big splash, little splash, and coloring contests, essay contests, and everybody gets to win fun, cool treats. So be sure to head on out. We've only got probably about a month, a little over a month left of outdoor swimming. So if you haven't made it out to the pool yet, be sure to get out there. The weather is cooperating, and it's a good day at an outdoor pool. You can't go wrong.
2: That's for sure. It's so much fun having a little swim, taking a dip when the heat is on. But that's not all that's happening in Melville. Of course, this weekend, if you are a ball fan, Melville's the place to be.
1: We've had a lot of tournaments and so much action out at that regional park. It's just growing bigger and bigger, and it's awesome. So this weekend, the 13U Baseball Provincials will be happening. So on Friday and Saturday in the regional park, they're playing on the two diamonds, RP1 and Father Tom. So there will be action out there all day for those 2 days. Also, DLB Catering, Woodfire Pizza. So Deanna's going to be out there. She'll be set up by Father Tom, by the draw board, and she's going to be cooking up her pizzas, burgers, Mexican corn, and of course she says, and maybe more. You never know what Deanna might whip up. She's very creative, and it's always delicious. So you can go swimming and participate in some of the action there. Go check out some provincial ball, and I'm going to throw it out there. I want to just get everybody's attention and get them to stay tuned to our Facebook page, because we will be hosting in August our annual escape room. So we've been doing this for a few years now, and it's just growing and getting bigger and better, and it is something awesome to check out. This year, it is the Missing Mayor, and it will be happening at City Hall within the council chambers. And there's going to be 5 different dates. We'll have everything on our Facebook page once we go live with it. And you can book online, book your times. Admission is very friendly. It's only $5 a person, and groups from 2 to 5 people. So it's always a fun time just to grab a few people, head out, and try your luck in the escape room.
0: Sounds like a whole lot of fun. Yeah. I'll be eager to check that out next month.
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1: I hear it's quite challenging this year, so we'll see. I haven't tested it yet, but I can't wait. It's going to be good.
0: No doubt. Now, of course, it's not just that people should stay tuned for the socials. For information on all these events, they can check out the Facebook page and your website as well.
1: Exactly. Melville.ca, and then City of Melville's Facebook page as well as Tourism Melville.
0: Fantastic. Well, thank you once again for joining us this morning.
1: Thank you. You guys have a great day.
0: You too.

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1: Good morning. It's 8:20, 9:20 in Manitoba. Three people are dead after a highway crash in southwestern Saskatchewan. RCMP say it happened yesterday afternoon on Highway 1 near Paiapot. The Mounties say an SUV hit a semi that was parked on the side of the highway. They say three people inside the SUV were killed, while a fourth person was taken to hospital with serious injuries. The two occupants of the semi were unharmed. A Saskatchewan man is facing charges after a shooting over the weekend. RCMP say officers were called to a road in LaRonche following reports of an altercation outside a home. They say a woman was injured. A man has been charged with discharging a firearm and assault with a weapon. And volunteer crop reporters from across Saskatchewan have been honored for their long service to the province's agriculture sector. At an appreciation event in Saskatoon, the government recognized volunteers with up to 45 years of service. Their weekly observations help produce Saskatchewan's crop report, which tracks crop development, moisture conditions, and harvest progress. Officials say the program depends on more than 200 volunteers who provide timely local information that producers and the agriculture industry rely on throughout the growing season. In sports, Major League Baseball, Tampa Bay Rays pounded the Toronto Blue Jays 12-2. Nick Fortes and Yandy Diaz each had three-run homers in the victory. The Jays have lost three in a row. Canadian Elite Basketball League, Saskatoon Mamba got by the Edmonton Stingers 96-94. The Mamba outscored the Stingers 32-21 in the fourth quarter to pick up the victory. The Mamba improved their record to 9-10 on the season. 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Today, partly sunny with a 30% chance of isolated showers, high 26. Tonight, partly cloudy and windy with a 30% chance of isolated showers, low 15. Tomorrow, partly to mainly sunny during the day, partly cloudy with a 50% chance of scattered showers in the evening, high of 28. Tomorrow night's low 17. Friday, partly sunny and windy, high 27. Sunny for both Saturday and Sunday, high of 28 on Saturday, high of 29 on Sunday. Around the region right now, 17 degrees in Broadview, Mooseman, Russell, and Roblin, 19 in Swan River, 20 in Wynyard, Wadena, and Kelvington. That air quality advisory still in effect for the Yorkton-Melville area, where it is sunny and hazy. Southwest wind at 15 K. The RH is 74%, and the temperature is 19 degrees. Local news available anytime at sasktoday.ca. I'm Reader, and that's Cruise News.
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1: What if I can't?
2: Yes, it's time to talk about the Odyssey. I went to go and see it yesterday in IMAX, and my God, what an experience. Like, I saw Oppenheimer in IMAX, like, opening day when it came out a couple years ago, and that was one of the greatest, like, theater experiences I've ever had. This just blows it out of the water.
3: Really?
2: Yeah, no, it is... Shockingly, Christopher Nolan is a really good director. Turns out he makes pretty good movies. Yeah. But one thing I wasn't expecting is, like, it almost feels like a direct follow-up slash prequel to Oppenheimer.
3: Okay.
2: Like, a lot, it sounds very weird to say that, but a lot of the themes that he explores in Oppenheimer kind of pull through here. It's sort of like, this feels almost as if it's setting up the lessons and the morals that he's trying to put forth through Oppenheimer, and I mean, they're just absolutely beautifully done here. I don't think it is shocking to say that the entire cast, also incredible. Matt Damon as Odysseus, probably going to win an Oscar. I would be shocked if Tom Holland as his son, Telemachus, doesn't get at least nominated for one.
3: I didn't realize Anne Hathaway is in the movie as well.
2: Yes,
3: as Penelope.
2: As Penelope, who is, I mean, she's, I think, got it pretty much locked for at least... With the ensemble cast, it's always interesting to see who is going to be submitted as lead actors, lead actresses, supporting, and all that. So there's going to be a lot up there. John Leguizamo as Eumachus, also really, really good standout. Mm-hmm. Himesh Patel, just an incredible cast, start to finish. Canadian rep, Elliot Page, killing it as well. Just a really... really incredible movie. I don't want to talk too much about it. I don't want to spoil it. I want people to go and see it because it is definitely one that is worth seeing in theaters. That is just, man.
3: Now, you said it is a long movie.
2: Very long, yes. Just about 3 hours. So
3: it might be a small drink kind of movie?
2: Yeah, small drink. I skipped the drink entirely. I went to the bathroom before and I'm like, I had to go out partway through Oppenheimer and I missed a very important part. I'm not doing that this time. But yeah, you will want to prepare in advance. Don't eat anything too heavy, you know? Don't go with the greasy
3: physically
2: stuff.
3: Physically prepare for the movie.
2: Yes, it is a long one, but definitely one that does not feel as long as it does. Highly recommend seeing it. I'm going to be thinking about it probably for the next 2 weeks straight.

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0: It's sunny but hazy out there still in Yorkton. An air quality warning is in effect for the listening area. So if you've got any issues with your lungs, again, you might just want to consider reducing your time outside today. Today is going to be partly sunny at least with a 30% chance of isolated showers in the forecast and a high of 26. Tonight, partly cloudy and windy, a 30% chance of isolated showers overnight with a low of 15. Tomorrow, partly to mainly sunny during the day, partly cloudy with a 50% chance of scattered showers in the evening with a high of 28, overnight low of 17. Friday is going to be partly sunny and windy, a high of 27. Saturday, sunny with a high of 28. And Sunday, sunny as well with a high of 29 degrees. Right now in Yorkton, winds are coming from the southwest at 15 kilometers an hour. Humidity is at 74%. The temperature is 19 degrees.
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0: We're midway through the week, on the way to the weekend, and coming up this Friday to send us off into it, it is our staff lunch, courtesy of Soup and Such here in Yorkton.
1: Yes, indeed. Looking forward to a great meal. I know they've sent some great stuff, like everything from spring rolls to crispy chicken wraps and fantastic desserts. Ooh, love the little cream pies that they sent, little bits of those. Oh, so good.
0: They make some pretty great stuff. Of course, you can check them out there on Facebook and TikTok now, Soup and Such. You can follow them to see what they've got in stock any day. And, of course, you can order anytime. You don't have to wait till Friday like we do. They make for a great lunch anytime.

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1: Good morning. It's 8:50, 9:50 in Manitoba. The Manitoba government is speeding up financial help for people hit by flooding between June 6th and July 1st. The province is using a new rapid residential assessment model to quickly calculate payments for basement flooding. The model looks at water depth, basement size, and restoration needs to get cash flowing faster. This specific coverage is for building repairs only. Damaged household contents are assessed separately, covering only basic and essential items. Officials say that initial basement payments should begin flowing within weeks. Two men are facing charges after a reckless police pursuit on the Ebb and Flow First Nation after a truck was spotted driving 100 kilometers an hour in a 40 kilometers an hour zone near a park in the community. RCMP say an impaired driver fled into a field and nearly hit a police cruiser before hitting a spike belt last Thursday afternoon. Stuart Rossette Jr. of Ebb and Flow faces several charges, including impaired driving and flight from police. A second man also turned himself in. And the best of the province's business community will be honored September 26th in Saskatoon when the Saskatchewan Chamber of Commerce holds its 2026 ABEX Awards Gala. One business from our listening area is a finalist for the Growth and Expansion for Small Business Award, as New West Concrete Group of Fort Qu'Appelle is up for that honor. In sports, Western Canadian Baseball League, Saskatoon buries down the Energy City Cactus Rats 17-9. Regina Red Sox dumped the Medicine Hat Mavericks 9-2. Weyburn Beavers were 21-2 winners over the Swift Current 57s. Sylvan Lake Gulls knocked off the Fort McMurray Giants 8-6. Okotoks Dogs beat the Brooks Bombers 6-2. And the Montreal Alouettes have released veteran special teams player Mario Alford. He was in his second stint with the club. Alford was the top special teams player with the Alouettes in 2022 and won a Grey Cup with the Riders last season. Cruise weather today, partly sunny with a 30% chance of isolated showers, high 26. Tonight, partly cloudy and windy, a 30% chance of isolated showers, low 15. Tomorrow, partly to mainly sunny during the day, then partly cloudy with a 50% chance of scattered showers in the evening, high of 28. Tomorrow night's low 17. Friday, partly sunny and windy, high of 27. Sunny for both Saturday and Sunday, high 28 on Saturday, high of 29 for Sunday. Around the region right now, 17 in Broadview, Mooseman, Russell, and Roblin, 19 in Swan River, 20 degrees in Wynyard, Wadena, and Kelvington. Sunny and hazy in the Yorkton-Melville area, there is still an air quality advisory in effect for the area. Southwest wind at 15K, the RH is 74%, and the temperature is 19 degrees. Local news available anytime at sasktoday.ca. I'm Reader, and that's Cruise News.
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3: Noel Gallagher wrote the line, "Stand up beside the fireplace, take that look from off your face," because every St. Patrick's Day, his mom would take a picture of the kids and send it back to their grandma in Ireland. And it would always be beside the fireplace. And their mom would say, "Stand up there beside the fireplace while I take this picture of you and take that look from off your face," because Noel always looked grumpy in the pictures. I might just look at this song completely different now. It's Oasis, "Don't Look Back in Anger."

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We've got two tickets to give away to the second annual Rock and Diamond Days coming up at Selkoats Regional Park next month, or next month, a couple weeks away at this point. Yeah, it is coming up fast. If you want to go check it out for totally free, give us a call, 306-783-3699.

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1: Jody.
2: Hi, Jody. How you doing today?
1: 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How are you?
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0: All right. Are you looking forward to Rockin' Diamond Days coming up next month at the South Coast Regional Park?
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1: Man, we've been getting some beautiful vehicles entered in, and I know the list is just going to keep growing.
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That's Gino Vannelli on 94.1 Cruise FM, wrapping up the shift this morning. It's been Grayson Reeder for your Cruise Mornings, taking you through your midweek morning. Sean's going to keep you going through the midday of the midweek, taking you to them. It's Platinum Blonde.

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1: The Saskatchewan Roughriders will honor crash victim Bishma Rajyaguru before tomorrow's game against the visiting Edmonton Elks. The 22-year-old Rajyaguru was killed Saturday when the car he was driving collided with a vehicle driven by Roughriders captain Jaden Dalkey on Highway 11 near Lumsden. The RCMP said Monday that Dalkey was driving on the wrong side of the highway with alcohol and cannabis in his SUV when his vehicle crashed into another, killing himself and Rajyaguru. Manitoba's governing New Democrats have handily held on to a northern riding left vacant by the death in March of NDP member Amanda Laughlin. Elections Manitoba's unofficial results from yesterday's by-election say Jennifer Flett received over 2,600 votes in the Pas-Kamisik, about 2,000 more votes than her closest rival, Progressive Conservative candidate Edna Nabis. Flett says she's honored to have been chosen by voters and she's pledging to be an advocate for health care, jobs and infrastructure. And a drone company based out of Camrose, Alberta, was one of the gold winners of the Ag in Motion Innovation Awards. Landview Drones was recognized for its new SwathView technology. German-based Nexat is another Innovation Award winner. The multi-use platform has gained plenty of attention while testing on fields in the Moose Jaw and Regina areas over the past year. There were 4 gold award winners and 10 silver award winners in total. In sports, Western Canadian Baseball League, Saskatoon Berries down the Energy City Cactus Rats 17-9. Regina Red Sox dumped the Medicine Hat Mavericks 9-2. Weyburn Beavers hammered the Swift Current 57s 21-2. Sylvan Lake got by Fort Mac 8-6. Okotoks down Brooks 6-2. In the majors, Tampa Bay Rays pounded the Toronto Blue Jays 12-2. And in the Canadian Elite Basketball League, Saskatoon Mamba knocked off the Edmonton Stingers 96-94 to improve their record to 9-10. Cruise weather today, partly sunny with a 30% chance of isolated showers, high 26. Tonight, partly cloudy and windy with a 30% chance of isolated showers, low 15. Tomorrow, partly to mainly sunny during the day, then partly cloudy with a 50% chance of scattered showers in the evening, high of 28. Tomorrow night's low 17. Friday, partly sunny and windy, high 27. Sunny for both Saturday and Sunday, high 28 on Saturday, high of 29 for Sunday. Around the region right now, 19 in Russell and Roblin, 21 degrees in Wynyard, Wadena, Kelvington, Broadview, Mooseman, and Swan River. An air quality advisory still in effect for the Yorkton-Melville area where it's sunny and hazy. South-southwest wind at 13 K. The RH is 67%. The temperature 22 degrees. Feels like 26 with the Humidex. Local news available anytime at sasktoday.ca. I'm Reader, and that's Cruise News.
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0: 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Check it out. Oh, oh, yeah, yeah.
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1: Manitoba's governing New Democrats have handily held on to a northern riding left vacant by the death in March of NDP member Amanda Laughlin. Elections Manitoba's unofficial results from yesterday's by-election say Jennifer Flett received over 2,600 votes in the Pas-Kamisik, about 2,000 more votes than her closest rival, Progressive Conservative candidate Edna Nabis. Flett says she's honored to have been chosen by voters, and she's pledging to be an advocate for healthcare, jobs, and infrastructure. RCMP in the Paw recently held a formal event to recognize three local organizations for their exceptional work and dedication to bettering the community. The Royal Canadian Air Cadets Squadron 303, the Diamond Willow Club, and the Town of the Paw were all chosen to receive this year's Forfeiture Fund grants. The Manitoba Criminal Forfeiture Fund contains proceeds obtained from the sale of forfeited property, which the provincial government uses as grants. They're awarded to fund crime prevention initiatives, law enforcement training, and community-based social programs, with this year's recipients receiving a combined total of more than $126,000. And police across Saskatchewan are reminding the public to think carefully before they post on social media. They say online comments are never truly anonymous and warn that threats, harassment, and false accusations can bring serious legal consequences. In sports, Saskatchewan Premier Baseball League 15U AAA Division action tonight at 6:30 in Estevan. The Yorkton Cardinals take on the Southeast Twins. And in the majors, Toronto Blue Jays look to snap a three-game losing skid when they continue their series at home against the Tampa Bay Rays. First pitch 5:07, 6:07 Manitoba time. Braden Fisher gets the start for the Jays. Griffin Jacks will be on the mound for the Rays. Cruise weather today, partly sunny with a 30% chance of isolated showers, high 26. Tonight, partly cloudy and windy with a 30% chance of isolated showers, low 15. Tomorrow, partly to mainly sunny during the day, partly cloudy with a 50% chance of scattered showers in the evening, high of 28. Tomorrow night's low 17. Friday, partly sunny and windy, high 27. Sunny for both Saturday and Sunday, high 28 on Saturday, high of 29 for Sunday. Around the region right now, 21 degrees in Russell and Roblin, 22 in Broadview-Mooseman, 23 in Wynyard-Wadena, Kelvington, and Swan River. Sunny and hazy in the Yorkton-Melville area, where an air quality advisory remains in effect due to the smoke. West-southwest wind at 15 k. The RH is 63%. The temperature is 24 degrees, with the humidex feels like 28. Local news available anytime at sasktoday.ca. I'm Reader, and that's Cruise News.
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But I'm here to tell you, there's something else. The afterworld. 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
1: A new development in the case of a Muskaugan First Nation man facing numerous charges stemming from a January break-in at a residential garage in Raymore that led to drug and weapon seizures. 29-year-old Jonas McNabb appeared in Punishai Provincial Court yesterday, where his matters were adjourned for trial to September 11th in Wynyard. A Kelleher man arrested in connection with a kidnapping with a firearm incident in the town March 19th has appeared in court again. 31-year-old Adrian Frank was in Punishai Provincial Court yesterday, where he was remanded in custody to August 4th. And after years without a friendship center in the city, community members, Indigenous leaders, and local officials gathered yesterday to celebrate the grand opening of the Yorkton Indigenous Friendship Center's new home at 107 Myrtle Avenue. The opening marks the latest step in a community-led effort to reestablish the organization following the closure of Yorkton's previous friendship center in 2018. Organizers are focused on growing programming, increasing youth engagement, and improving accessibility at the new building, including plans for a fully accessible washroom. They plan to continue expanding programs this fall and will hold their annual general meeting in September, when several board positions will be open. In sports, Saskatchewan Premier Baseball League 15U AAA Division action at 6:30 in Estevan. The Southeast Twins play host to the Yorkton Cardinals. Five games in the Western Canadian Baseball League tonight. At 6:35, the Saskatoon Berries visit the Energy City Cactus Rats. At 6:45, the Medicine Hat Mavericks are home to the Swift Current 57s. At 7 p.m., the Weyburn Beavers entertain the Regina Red Sox. Two other games have Okotoks at Lethbridge, while Sylvan Lake travels to Fort Mac. Cruise weather today, partly sunny with a 30% chance of isolated showers, high 26. Tonight, partly cloudy and windy with a 30% chance of isolated showers, low 15. Tomorrow, partly to mainly sunny during the day, then partly cloudy with a 50% chance of scattered showers in the evening, high of 28. Tomorrow night's low 17. Friday, partly sunny and windy, high 27. And sunny for both Saturday and Sunday, high 28 on Saturday, high of 29 on Sunday. Around the region right now, 22 degrees in Russell, 23 in Broadview, Mooseman and Roblin, 24 in Wynyard, Wadena, Kelvington, 25 in Swan River. Sunny and hazy in the Yorkton-Melville area, with a reminder that an air quality advisory remains in effect for much of the listening area. Southwest wind at 15 K, the RH is 58%, the temperature 25 degrees, with the humidex feels like 30. Local news available anytime at sasktoday.ca. I'm Reader, and that's Cruise News.
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6: Cruise weather.
7: Cruise weather. There's an air quality warning in effect for Yorkton. Today, partly sunny, some isolated showers, a high of 26. Tonight, partly cloudy, some isolated showers, a southeast wind between 15 to 25 kilometers an hour, a low of 15. Tomorrow, mainly sunny, a high of 28. Tomorrow night's low, 17. Friday, partly sunny, a northwest wind between 15 to 30, a high of 27. Saturday, sunny, a high of 30. And Sunday, sunny, a high of 31. Around the region this hour, Wynyard, Wadena, and Calvington, 24. Broadview and Mooseman, 23. Russell and Shoal Lake, 22. Roblin, 23. Swan River, 25. In the Yorkton-Melville area, it's sunny with a southwest wind at 15. The RH percentage is 58, and it's 25 degrees.
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2: There's an air quality warning in effect for Yorkton. Today, partly sunny, some isolated showers, a high of 26. Tonight, partly cloudy, some isolated showers, a southeast wind between 15 to 25 kilometers an hour, a low of 15. Tomorrow, mainly sunny, a high of 28. Tomorrow night's low, 17. Friday, partly sunny, a northwest wind between 15 to 30, a high of 27. Saturday, sunny, a high of 30. And Sunday, sunny, a high of 31. Around the region this hour, Wynyard, Wadena, and Calvington, 25 degrees. Broadview and Mooseman, 24. Russell and Shoal Lake, 22. Roblin, 24. Swan River, 25. In the Yorkton-Melville area, it's sunny with a southwest wind at 15. The RH percentage is at 58, and it's 25 degrees.
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80s, 90s, and sometimes 2000s, 70s, maybe some odd 60s here and there. Look, if it's great, we play it. 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
7: There's an air quality warning in effect for Yorkton today. Partly sunny, some isolated showers, a high of 26. Tonight, partly cloudy, some isolated showers, a southeast wind between 15 to 25 kilometers an hour, a low of 15. Tomorrow, mainly sunny, a high of 28. Tomorrow night's low, 17. Friday, partly sunny, a northwest wind between 15 to 30, a high of 27. Saturday, sunny, a high of 30. And Sunday, sunny, a high of 31. Around the region this hour, Wynyard, Wadena, and Calvington, 24 degrees. Broadview and Mooseman, 25. Russell and Shoal Lake, 24. Roblin, 25. Swan River, 27. In the Yorkton-Melville area, it's mostly cloudy with a southwest wind at 21, gusting to 33. The RH percentage is 55 and it's 26 degrees.
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6: 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And you know what I'm talking about. 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They got a lot of nice girls.

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1: Are we going to do this again?
0: Chad, it's Wednesday today.
1: Are we going to do this again?
0: It's July 22nd.
1: Yes, it is, Evan. 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
0: Well, it's another Yorkton Farmer's Market.
1: Oh, I thought you dragged this out longer.
0: Okay. No, what? Me? Yeah. 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
7: 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Today, partly sunny, some isolated showers, a high of 26. Tonight, partly cloudy, some isolated showers, a southeast wind between 15 to 25 kilometers an hour, a low of 15. Tomorrow, mainly sunny, a high of 28. Tomorrow night's low, 17. Friday, partly sunny, a northwest wind between 15 to 30, a high of 27. Saturday, sunny, a high of 30. And Sunday, sunny, a high of 31. Around the region at this hour, Wynyard, Wadena, and Calvington, 26 degrees. Broadview and Moosomin, 27 degrees. Russell and Shoal Lake, 25. Roblin, 26. Swan River, 27. In the Yorkton, Melville area, it's mostly cloudy. There's a southwest wind at 21, and it's gusting to 33. The RH percentage is 55, and it's 27 degrees.
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1: Yeah.
0: Ray, he actually posted a photo of a Chevy Del Rey, 1958 Chevy Del Rey. This is a sweet looking ride.
1: Yeah.
0: A lot of pride in that, as there should be, because kept that in really great shape. You know, even some newer vehicles, motorcycles. I'm seeing a few of those, even a couple of stock cars.
1: I'm liking Doug's picture of his 1949 Ford F47.
0: Oh, boy. Yeah.
1: Real nice.
0: Yeah, where is that? I want to see that.
1: It's the third from the top.
0: Oh. Oh, yeah. Oh, beauty.
1: Mm-hmm.
0: Beauty. Hey, listen, whatever your photo, whatever your vehicle is, if you're proud of it, we want to see it. 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
7: 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Today, partly sunny, some isolated showers, a southwest wind between 10 and 20 kilometers an hour, a high of 26. Tonight, partly cloudy, isolated showers, a southeast wind between 15 to 25 and a low of 15. Tomorrow, mainly sunny, a northwest wind between 10 to 20, a high of 28. Tomorrow night's low, 17. Friday, partly sunny, a northwest wind between 15 to 30, a high of 27. Saturday, sunny, a high of 30. And Sunday, sunny, a high of 31. Around the region this hour, Wynyard, Wadena, and Calvington, 26 degrees. Broadview and Mooseman, 25. Russell and Shoal Lake, 25. Roblin, 25. Swan River, 27. In the Yorkton-Melville area, it's mainly sunny. There's a southwest wind at 30, gusting to 41. The RH percentage is 52, and it's 27 degrees.
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0: correct me if I'm wrong here, Chad, but I thought I heard you were going to go and audition for Telemiracle 51.
1: That's right.
0: And redoing the theme song, like All I Need Is a Miracle.
1: I was, yeah.
0: I heard that.
1: On kazoo.
0: On kazoo,
1: yeah.
0: Nonetheless.
1: Yeah. On kazoo.
0: Wow.
1: I also play the cymbals with my knees.
0: You got those knobby knees going on together, hey? How big are the cymbals? Because I mean,
1: not big, because I have short femurs.
0: Yeah, okay. Yeah.
1: No, they're little tiny, like the little monkey cymbals. You know what I mean?
0: Telemiracle is looking for auditions right now. 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
0: 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Everybody get your hands up. Check it out. Oh, oh, yeah, yeah.
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4: 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A 15-pack of beer at a price that brings you back in time, just like the beer. Right now, for a limited time, Lawnmower Beer 15-packs are just $19.99 at participating co-op liquor stores. That's a throwback price, like it's 1999. 15 beers, big value, and it won't last. Lawnmower Beer is made right here in Saskatchewan. Cold, crisp, easy drinking. 1999. 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
6: Cruise weather.
7: Cruise weather is a presentation of Future Ford in Melville. Today, partly sunny, some isolated showers, a southwest wind between 10 and 20 kilometers an hour, a high of 26. Tonight, partly cloudy, isolated showers, southeast winds between 15 to 25, a low of 15. Tomorrow, mainly sunny and northwest wind between 10 to 20, a high of 28. Tomorrow night's low, 17. Friday, partly sunny and northwest wind between 15 to 30, a high of 27. Saturday, sunny, a high of 30. And Sunday, sunny, a high of 31. Around the region at this hour, Wynyard, Wadena, and Calvington, 26 degrees. Broadview and Mooseman, 25. Russell and Shoal Lake, 25. Roblin, 25. Swan River, 27. In the Yorkton-Melville area right now, it's mainly sunny. There's a southwest wind at 30 and gusting to 41. The RH percentage is 52 and it's 27 degrees.
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0: 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I know they've had a few of these in recent days, but listen, it's easy. 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
1: Yeah, it's a great help for the team.
0: Oh, yeah. And you can get a barbecue lunch by donation as well. It happens 10 through 3 p.m. next Wednesday at the Royal Ford parking lot. So mark that in your calendar right now.